0: before you go, there's something I want you to have.
1: Oh, it's beautiful. But wait a minute, isn't this?
0: Yeah, yes it is.
1: But I thought the old lady dropped it into the ocean in the air.
0: Well, baby, I went down and got it.

0: These beautiful things that I've got.
1: This is Axel and
2: Ingrosso.
1: Todos los éxitos.
3: The best music.
2: Los 40.

0: Gandía 96.5.
1: Ladies up in here tonight. No fighting. We got the refugees. No fighting.